On this terrific Tuesday, it's a nice one, but if you blink too fast, you just might miss these days. Can you believe it? Next weekend is the 4th of July weekend. Hey, there's lots of great things that are going on as we're celebrating 250 years celebration. Big fireworks all throughout the Lowcountry. We got a link. We got a whole list for you. Check it out at star99.7.com.

Looking for something for the little ones to do? Take them to go see that new movie, Toy Story 5. It lassos in one of the biggest opening weekends in franchise history with $160 million. What can I say? I love me some Buzz Lightyear and Woody, too. Nothing wrong with being a kid at heart. Go check it out. As Toy Story 5 fuels Hollywood's hottest summer since 2019.

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0: It's Cancer season time, which means we are celebrating. So if it is your birthday too, well, happy birthday to you, Cancer. You're celebrating right along with Richard Drayton and Eric Smith. Happy birthday to you, Johnny Smoke and Otis Taylor. Henry Hank Goodwin, happy birthday to you, Katrina Jefferson. Princess Grant, happy birthday to you. Our radio sister, Jadonna Gaines. And promoter extraordinaire, Kat Hanton. I hope that you all enjoy your birthday. I'm counting down to mine. It's next Friday. I'll be the double nickels, just so excited and grateful to be able to see another birthday coming my way. And if it's your birthday season too, Cancer, well then happy birthday to you.
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Big shout outs to all of you listening in, traveling throughout the Lowcountry, or sitting at home just relaxing. 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

0: I hope you got your fair share of water in today. But if you didn't, it's not too late to go ahead and take yourself a few sips. It's National Hydration Day, and the human body contains more than 60% water. Maintaining that balance is a challenge, but doing it during the summertime is necessary, and it must be consistent. You don't want to become overheated or dehydrated, which can lead to a heat stroke and possibly death. I've heard so many people in my lifetime, I don't like water. Well, you got to have it because your body requires it. Whether you like it cold or whether you like it room temperature, go ahead and grab yourself a swig. It's good for the body.
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0: Look at that. Time has creeped up on me, and it's time for me to move on out the way and let the maintenance man do what he do best. As he takes you into the sweat hotel till 3 a.m. tomorrow, hump day Wednesday, as we get a little closer to the weekend. Looking forward to being in your company then, starting up around about 7 p.m. But until then, brothers and sisters, you be safe, be blessed, and thank you so much for your prayers, as we'll be praying for you too. Together we are stronger with our hands in the hand of the man with the master plan. 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

A long time. 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

0: You're inside the Sweat Hotel, and I'm your host, Keith Sweat. Now, baby, it is a Tuesday, and it's early in the week, but I still got you, girl. So hit me up at 866-92-SWEAT, 866-927-9328. Now, tonight is always as special as every other night. You get to apologize, you get to confess, and I am your maintenance man. And you know I'm ready, baby. You're inside the Sweat Hotel, girl.
1: Yeah, come inside. Now turn the lights down.

0: 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Topic Tuesday.
1: The topic for the night is your man putting it down, ladies. Now, when is it cool to tell your man that he's not really putting it down the way you want him to? Or is it ever cool? And fellas, the same applies to you. Is your lady putting it down the way you want her to? Call me on the sweat lines right now. Call me at 866-92-SWEAT and let me know. That is 866-927-9328. Again, the topic is your man putting it down the way you want him to?

I really don't know where all the time went. I really have to go. Stop. Stop.

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1: Hello, you're in the Sweat Hotel. Who am I speaking to?
2: Keontae.
1: Hey, Keontae, where you calling from, baby?
2: Killeen, Texas.
1: Okay, what can I do for you tonight, Keontae?
2: I'll call and tell you about the topic.
1: Okay, is your man putting it down the way you want him to?
2: Yes, he does.
1: Yes, he does. Okay.
2: Every chance he gets, he's sure enough.
1: Every chance he gets, he's sure enough putting it down the way you want him to. All right. Is there ever a time that he doesn't put it down the way you want him to? And when is the time to tell him he's not putting it down the right way?
2: I don't have that problem.
1: You never had that problem? Okay.
2: I have had that problem, but not with this one. He is doing it all too well.
1: All right, baby girl. Thank you for checking in. I appreciate you, boo. All right?
2: All right. Thank you.
1: Take care of yourself. Keep the calls coming. Is your man putting it down the way you want him to, ladies? And fellas, answer the same question. Is your woman putting it down the way you really want her to? And the time that she's not, do you tell her? Call me on the Sweat Lines, 866-92-SWEAT. That's 866-927-9328. You are in the Sweat Hotel.
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3: Hi, this is Keith. Who am I speaking to?
4: This is Princess. How are you?
3: Hey, Princess. I'm good. I'm good. Where you calling from, baby?
4: From Augusta, Georgia.
3: Okay. What can I do for you tonight, Princess?
4: Well, you know, I just want to say I enjoy your music. You put me at ease so much. But I'm calling about your topic tonight.
3: Okay.
4: My man, he's overseas.
3: Okay.
4: He's in Afghanistan. And so we're doing the long distance thing. But we have webcam and we have phone. And we make good use of it.
3: You have webcam and you make good use of your webcam.
4: You know, I gotta keep him, you know, knowing that he got something to come home to.
3: Okay, okay. So y'all make love through the webcam.
4: And it feels like he's here. I mean, not to say too much, but
3: I understand, baby. Don't say too much. I'm on the radio. You can only say but so much.
4: Keith.
3: I mean, it's all good. We can talk, you know, in code.
4: Okay, I'm sorry, but I mean, he puts it down.
3: From a distance, and it's
4: real. So much. I mean, I'm a big fan of yours.
3: Thank you, baby girl. I appreciate it. All right, baby girl. Thank you for checking into the Sweat Hotel. I appreciate you. All right.
4: Good night.
3: Good night. Sha.
5: Coming right back at you, baby. If I ever fall in love again, next time the lady will be

0: Hello, you're in the Sweat Hotel. Who am I speaking to?
1: April.
0: Hey, April. How you doing? Where you calling from, baby?
1: I'm calling from Detroit.
0: Okay, what can I do for you tonight, April?
1: I was just calling about the topic, and I had a man not put it down. So, matter of fact, we just broke up because of that.
0: Well, did you tell him what he was doing wrong?
1: I did. I gave him opportunity, and I gave him some ideas, and he wasn't down for it, so had to let him go.
0: You had to let him go. Okay. All right, April, thank you for checking into the Sweat Hotel. I appreciate it.
1: No problem. Keep doing the good work.
0: All right, baby girl. Bye-bye.
1: Bye-bye.
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4: Okay, Artisha, what can I do for you today?
3: I wanted to say sorry to most of all my family, though, but if I, you know, just did anything wrong, I just want to apologize to them because I still love them.
4: I mean, do they feel you've done something wrong? What's the problem?
3: They act like they didn't want to see me happy with anybody, like for example, like a man, for example. So I should try my best not to be so disrespectful to them.
4: Mm-hmm.
3: And to this day, I'm with them 21. So I just try my best to show them that I still love them.
4: Okay, well, I understand. All right, thank you for checking us out, the Sweat Hotel. I appreciate you, all right?
3: Thank you, Keith. I love you.
4: Take care. Love you, too. Bye-bye.
3: Okay.
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4: Hi, it's Keith Sweat. We need to talk. 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
0: The Sweat Hotel.
3: 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There's a lot going on. I'm gonna need to sit down for a minute.

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1: The topic for the night is your man putting it down, ladies. 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Or is it ever cool? And fellas, the same applies to you. Is your lady putting it down the way you want her to? Call me on the Sweat Lines right now. 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That is 866-927-9328. Again, the topic is your man putting it down the way you want him to?

0: 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Topic Tuesday.
1: You're in the Sweat Hotel. Who am I speaking to?
2: This is Michael Price. How you doing, Mr. Sweat?
1: How you doing, my brother? What's going on with you, my brother?
2: Not much. I'm calling from Fayetteville, North Carolina.
1: Okay, what can I do for you tonight, Mike?
2: Just want to say my wife is definitely putting it down. Her name is Christina Price.
1: You got to tell her name and everything. So she putting it down the way you want it to, man.
2: Definitely.
1: No complaints.
2: No complaints whatsoever.
1: All right, my brother. Thank you for checking into the Sweat Hotel. I appreciate you.
2: Thank you for having me,
1: man. All right, take care of yourself. Peace. You are in the Sweat Hotel. Who am I speaking to?
3: Hello, he is not putting it down. I even had to buy a book, and he won't read the book.
1: Have you ever told him what he was lacking or what's missing in the relationship?
3: I have. Gave directions, verbal directions. Then I bought a book with diagrams.
1: Wait a minute. You bought a book?
3: Yes.
1: And when did you give him the book?
3: About 3 weeks ago.
1: You told him to read the whole book.
3: Yes.
1: Thank you for checking into the Sweat Hotel, baby. I appreciate you.
3: Okay, thank you.

0: This is such a crazy feeling, though. I don't want to get too attached, but I feel like I already am. My mind's telling me one thing, but I guess I should listen to my heart. Right?
1: When I'm alone in my room, sometimes I stare at the wall, and in the back of my mind, I hear my conscience call, telling me I need a girl who's as sweet as a dove. For the first time in my life,

0: It's the Sweat Hotel. Topic Tuesday.
1: Hey, this is Keith. Who am I speaking to?
2: This is Felicia from Shreveport.
1: Hey, Felicia. How you doing, baby?
2: I'm doing fine. How are you?
1: I'm good. What can I do for you tonight, Felicia?
2: I was calling in concerning about your question.
1: Okay, is your man putting it down the way you want him to?
2: Oh, yes, he's putting it down.
1: You sound excited.
2: He put it down so good, it feel like I'd be walking on gravity the next day.
1: You walking on gravity?
2: I'd be walking on air. That's just how I have
1: it. Hold on, wait a minute. You just said you were walking on gravity. Now you're walking on air. So he's putting it down so good that he's confusing you, huh?
2: No, he's not confusing me. No, I'm not confused.
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0: 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Topic Tuesday.
1: Hello, you're on the Sweat Hotel. Who am I speaking to?
2: April.
1: Hey, April. How you doing? Where you calling from, baby?
2: I'm calling from Detroit.
1: Okay, what can I do for you tonight, April?
2: I was just calling about the topic, and I had a man not put it down. So, matter of fact, we just broke up because of that.
1: Well, did you tell him what he was doing wrong?
2: I did. I gave him opportunity, and I gave him some ideas, and he wasn't down for it, so had to let him go.
1: You had to let him go. Okay. All right, April, thank you for checking into the Sweat Hotel. I appreciate it.
2: No problem. Keep doing the good work.
1: All right, baby girl. Bye-bye.
2: Bye-bye.

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6: 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Just ask the Rolling Stones. Mick Jagger and Keith Richards both said the biggest mistake they made in their career was coming on after James Brown in 1964 on the Tammy Awards on television. They said, quote, "We were embarrassed. Nobody can come after James Brown." We salute you, Godfather, during the 250th anniversary and Black Music Month for putting your footprints and danced across the sands of time. You are the Godfather. Ladies and gentlemen, James Brown on Star 99.7.
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1: Body and soul, baby, that's the way it's gotta be. 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I am your maintenance man, so hit me up at 866-92-SWEAT, 866-927-9328. 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
1: The Sweat Hotel.
2: Hey, this is Keith. Who am I speaking to?
3: This is Deborah.
2: Hey, Deborah. How you doing? Where are you calling from, baby?
3: Winston-Salem.
2: Okay, what can I do for you today?
3: I need some help right now because Thursday of last week, my boyfriend got arrested, and he thinks that I called the police on him and pressed charges on him all because we got into a fight.
2: What did he get arrested for?
3: Because somebody thought that he assaulted me.
2: Well, did he assault you?
3: No, we just got in an argument, and I told him to leave. We was on the phone with each other when the police arrested him.

0: And now they're trying to get me to press charges, and I refuse to, but they're trying to send him back to prison.
1: If he didn't touch you, let me say this to you. Normally, they do not arrest anyone unless they see scars or marks on you. Do you have any marks that would suggest that he put his hands on you or anything like that?
0: I had a mark where he did, like, me and him had got into a fist fight, and I hit him. And when I hit him, when he fell backwards, he fell back on me. And when he fell back on me, his elbow hit me right in my eye, and I had a black eye. And I told him what had happened.
1: Has he ever put his hands on you?
0: In the past.
1: He's put his hands on you before. And honey, let me explain something to you. What they are definitely just trying to do is protect you. Abuse is not a good thing. I'm totally against an abusive situation. I don't think that's for anyone, especially a woman. I think a lot of people make excuses for when they are being abused. And I'm not saying you're doing that, but I've seen that situation so many times before.
0: I've told them that he had smacked me in the past because he felt like I was lying to him. It all started over a phone call. Some guy happened to call my phone. He had the wrong number, and he was talking perverted on the phone. And he thought that it was some guy I was cheating on him with, which I've never cheated on him.
1: And honestly, from what I'm hearing you talking, it seems like you're making excuses for someone putting their hands on you.
0: No, I'm not. He got mad over a phone call because he felt like I was cheating.
1: It doesn't really matter.
0: I mean, in the past, he used to literally smack me for no reason just all the time, and I broke up with him.
1: And you allowed it, and God worked in mysterious ways, okay? So, I mean, in the past, you allowed it to happen. Like I said, I can't tell you what's right and what's wrong for you. There's no justification for anything like that.
0: No.
1: It happens on both ends. I've seen women abuse situations. I've seen men abuse other situations. So I'm talking about him on both sides.
0: Yeah, but I know that he's ADHD and he won't take medication for it.
1: I understand all that, but putting his hands on you still is not.
0: There's no excuse for him putting his hands on me. I mean, he was in the wrong.
1: And I don't want you to continue to make excuses. I mean, you might love him. You might feel he needs help. Him being arrested, I mean, sad to say, but that might be the help he needs.
0: I don't even understand why sometimes he has his good romantic side to him, and then other times he's like a total demon.
1: Okay, well, I mean, I gave you my answer. I told you what I think you should do, and I just hope you follow suit. And I'm quite sure everybody that's listening to this conversation knows that I'm telling you the real and being as honest with you as I possibly can about this situation.
0: Yeah.
1: All right, baby girl, if you need to talk to me, call me back, all right?
0: Okay.
1: All right, love you. Bye-bye.
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2: Hello, you're in the Sweat Hotel. Who am I speaking to?
3: Keontae.
2: Hey, Keontae, where you calling from, baby?
3: Killeen, Texas.
2: Okay, what can I do for you tonight, Keontae?
3: I'll call and tell you about the topic.
2: Okay, is your man putting it down the way you want him to?
3: Yes, he does.
2: Yes, he does. Okay.
3: Every chance he gets, he's sure enough.
2: Every chance he gets, he's showing up putting it down the way you want him to, all right? Is there ever a time that he doesn't put it down the way you want him to? And when is the time to tell him he's not putting it down the right way?
3: I don't have that problem.
2: You never had that problem? Okay.
3: I have had that problem, but not with this one. He is doing it all too well.
2: All right, baby girl. Thank you for checking in. I appreciate you, boo. All right?
3: All right. Thank you.
2: Take care of yourself. Keep the calls coming. Is your man putting it down the way you want him to, ladies? And fellas, answer the same question. Is your woman putting it down the way you really want her to? And the time that she's not, do you tell her? Call me on the Sweat Lines, 866-92-SWEAT. That's 866-927-9328. You are in the Sweat Hotel.

0: It's the Sweat Hotel. Topic Tuesday.
1: Hi, this is Keith. Who am I speaking to?
2: This is Princess. How are you?
1: Hey, Princess. I'm good. I'm good. Where you calling from, baby?
2: From Augusta, Georgia.
1: Okay. What can I do for you tonight, Princess?
2: Well, you know, I just want to say I enjoy your music. You put me at ease so much. But I'm calling about your topic tonight.
1: Okay.
2: My man, he's overseas.
1: Okay.
2: He's in Afghanistan. And so we're doing the long distance thing. But we have webcam and we have phone. And we make good use of it.
1: You have webcam and you make good use of your webcam.
2: You know, I gotta keep them, you know.

0: Noah and Eddie got something to come home to.
1: Okay, and, okay. So y'all make love through the webcam.
0: And it feels like he's here. I mean, not to say too much, but
1: I understand, baby. Don't say too much. I'm on the radio. You can only say but so much.
0: Keith.
1: I mean, it's all good. We can talk, you know, in code.
0: Okay, I'm sorry, but I mean, he puts it down.
1: He puts it down from a distance.
0: And it's
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1: Hello, you're in the Sweat Hotel. Who am I speaking to?
2: April.
1: Hey, April. How you doing? Where you calling from, baby?
2: I'm calling from Detroit.
1: Okay, what can I do for you tonight, April?
2: I was just calling about the topic, and I had a man not put it down. So, matter of fact, we just broke up because of that.
1: Well, did you tell him what he was doing wrong?
2: I did. I gave him opportunity, and I gave him some ideas, and he wasn't down for it, so had to let him go.
1: You had to let him go. Okay. All right, April, thank you for checking into the Sweat Hotel. I appreciate it.
2: No problem. Keep doing the good work.
1: All right, baby girl. Bye-bye.
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1: Hey, what's up, Charleston? 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We want to say thank you to Charleston and surrounding areas for the love and support of Don Lucci. 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

Me now, one and only Steve Harvey got a radio show. Man, oh man, oh man. Whew. Hey, you know, today I just want to say something that I don't think I've ever shared this way before. The title is very simple, and that is, it's been worth it to me. You know, I just kept thinking that this morning, that it's all been worth it to me. And what I mean by that is this relationship that I have with my Heavenly Father, it's been worth it to me. I can't even tell you the value that it has had in my life. I can't tell you how it's helped me to understand not only my purpose, but to better understand my past. That's critical, man, because I'm grateful for that, because so many people can't get beyond their past, an event, a set of circumstances, some calamity that besets them. Maybe it's been grief, something, but it ties so many people up. It's been so worth it to me. It's been worth having someone to go to when no one else was there. Do you understand what I'm saying? It has given me a place to go when no one else has been there. Oh, hey, man, we pulling for you. Hey, man, hang in there. Hey, man, keep your head up. All of that. But I got to tell you, man, you get yourself in some circumstances and situations in this thing called life when no one can help you but God. When the only person that could possibly understand or know what you're feeling is God. The only person that'll sit there with you through it all and understand everything about it has been God. It's been worth it to me, man. It's been worth it to me. It's been the biggest improvement in my life. I mean, man, as I look back over my life, man, forming a strong bond with God has been the most beneficial thing to me. You know, these things you read in writings in the Bible or whatever you're reading. You know, when you read scriptures and things of that nature, it's been around a long time. It holds so much truth to it. I mean, man, it's like, how could this have been written so long ago? Go and still pertain directly to today. I mean, that's amazing. That is amazing to me. That has to be God at work to have written something so complete, so dead on point, that if you read it today, it means exactly what pertains to today. That's amazing, man. That's why my spiritual walk, it's just worth it to me. And I keep saying it's worth it, because if you sitting out there and you tripping like I was tripping, deciding, nah, let me do it. I got a few more things I want to do, a couple more girls I want to holler at, a couple more things I want to get into. I got a couple more deals I want to do. I got a little bit more dirt I want to roll up on me a little bit first before I, man, I wish I had known. I really wish I had understood exactly what forming a relationship with God would do for me. It's been worth every person who out there who hating on me, that don't even know me. It's because I have a relationship with him that I'm fine with that. I don't care for it, but it ain't gonna stop me though. See, because I know for a fact that haters make you greater. I know for a fact
that

0: haters validate your mere existence. I know for a fact that half of them is out of envy and jealousy because of something you're doing that they wish they could do or they want credit for. So they just, anything, all that, bam. And now you just all over the place with people. Man, I'm so grateful for this relationship that it has not allowed outside influences that do not have my best interests at heart to throw me off course. It has just been worth it. And if you're sitting out there and you're wondering about the benefits of it, I can't even tell you what it's like to know that when bad things are happening to me, the calming peace that I feel, that I know that that's going to be all right too. That I know that this too shall pass. That I know in my heart of hearts, man, that there's got to be a reason for this. And if I can just hang on in there, he going to unfold that for me. And he going to let me see it. But the number one thing I always know is I'm going to survive this one too. That this too shall pass. It has been worth it to me, man, to have this thing called faith, which is the belief in things that you cannot see. And to know, man, along the way that, oh my goodness, man, even though I don't know what's next, or even I'm not really sure about the next step, I do know for a fact that some more is coming. I do know for a fact, it is a fact that God will take care of me. It is a fact that he will never, ever leave me or desert me. If I just stay here where I'm supposed to be, he's coming. The Calvary's coming over the hill. He coming over the hill. And when he come over that hill, he going to wipe out all this mess down here that's trying to hurt me. That I don't have to worry about my enemies anymore. That my enemies that are all around, you can surround me. You can shoot all the arrows you want. Now, it's not to say that none of them ain't going to come close. And I ain't going to say that, you know, I ain't going to be a little under some pressure, a little nervous about being shot at so hard. But at the end of the day, I know this for sure. Ain't none of them going to stick in me. You can shoot them, but ain't none of them going to stick in me. No matter what you do, no weapon formed against me. Nothing. You can't do nothing with me, man. I'm so cool. It's been worth it for me, man.
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2: 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What, Steve? 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
5: like
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5: He has a doctor certified.
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2: Yeah. Prank
1: yes,
2: to university.
1: All that. Get certification, man. All of that.
6: Man, if you got certified to prank.
1: We got a prank union and everything, man. We
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1: got all
2: what?
1: That.
2: Goodness.
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1: Yeah, and that young man is not in it. 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
9: 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Miss Patti LaBelle, we celebrate you on the 250th anniversary of America and Black Music Month. 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

0: Ladies and gentlemen, boys and girls, providers, improvisers, orchestra conductors, those of you who own a major Fortune 500 company, if you are a billionaire, if you have been involved in the space program in any way, if you have ever dreamed of landing on the moon, I'm talking to you this morning. My message to you is simple. Without God, you are nothing. So come on over here with the rest of us and realize that. And we can all get along a whole lot better. Without God, you are nothing. I don't care what you've become, what you aspire to be. If you don't have God, man, it ain't worth a hill of beans. Wow. Ain't God good? I thought he was. Didn't you think so too? Can you be convinced any otherwise? Nope. Let's do it then. Welcome to the ride, y'all. Shirley Strawberry, Carla Pharrell, Mississippi Monica, and the legend that is Nephew Tommy Jr. still out. Pray for Jr. Anybody today got something you want to ask or what's on your mind? Anybody?
1: Nephew?
2: Well, I got something too. If
0: yeah, go ahead, Carla. Cause
2: if money wasn't an issue, what would you do with your time?
0: Bass, fish, and golf.
1: He does every day.
3: Doing that anyway.
1: Yeah.
0: Yeah, yes. But I'd be doing a lot more of it because I wouldn't be in here. Yep.
2: That's it? Just fishing and golf all day, every day.
3: That's a beautiful thing.
0: If money wasn't an issue.
2: Yes.
0: I'd go on a 8-week yacht trip, 8-week. An 8-week yacht trip every year.
2: Okay.
0: 8 weeks.
3: All 2 months on the water.
0: Croatia, south of France, French Riviera, Spain. I do that. And then get off the boat and
1: I remember
0: go play some more golf and fish.
1: Fish.
0: I'm not really good at golf. Let's be honest. You know, I see all these cats, Kevin Hart, challenging everybody, you know.
3: He play like that?
0: No, I mean, he's not good.
1: But wait, you talk about Croatia and the south of France. I remember when you just went to Vegas, and that was fabulous to you.
0: The Lord made me see my ways a little bit better, and he said,
2: oh,
0: you continue this, you will not be going to heaven. And it didn't take me long to figure that out. So yeah, I had to cut Vegas out. I don't go that much at all. I would like to go back this year. Maybe I'll go to Vegas this year.
2: Okay. All right. So we got it: traveling, golfing, and fishing.
1: Yeah. That's it. What else That's is it. There? I'm All right. Coming up at 32 minutes after the hour, we will hear from the nephew as he runs that prank back. Right after this.
4: 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Yay!
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2: Sunny, hot, not as hot as yesterday. Yesterday, mid-90s, today right around 90, with sunshine and 92 tomorrow. I'm Storm Team 2 Chief Meteorologist Rob Fowler.
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1: 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Just ask the Rolling Stones. Mick Jagger and Keith Richards both said the biggest mistake they made in their career was coming on after James Brown in 1964 on the Tammy Awards on television. They said, quote, "We were embarrassed. Nobody can come after James Brown." We salute you, Godfather, during the 250th anniversary and Black Music Month for putting your footprints and danced across the sands of time. 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
3: It is time now for the nephew to run that prank back. What you got for us, Neff?
4: I love me some Kirk prank. Man, Kirk did a little push-up challenge, and Kirk ain't no joke. Let me tell you something, Kirk.
3: Okay.
4: Kirk.
3: All right.
4: Kurt is in shape.
2: Mm-hmm. You think you can challenge him?
3: The answer is no, Carla.
2: Thank you, Shirley.
4: Hold on, yeah. Shirley, now. Wait a minute, now.
3: You see how long it took him to answer?
2: Right.
4: I could do 50 nonstop. Thank you.
3: Okay.
4: This is for the praise dancers out there. All you praise dancers, come on. Here we go. Cat down.
5: Hello.
6: This is the day that the Lord has made. Let us rejoice and be glad in it. How you doing? I'm looking for Sister Tanya.
5: This is Sister Tanya.
6: Sister Tanya, this is Brother Fuller from the church. How are you?
5: Oh, I'm well, Brother Fuller. How are you?
6: I'm good. We wanted to give you a call about the praise dancing that's at the church. First of all, I wanted to really show you how much you're doing a great job over there with the praise dancers, and you definitely do a great job on every third Sunday that you guys actually perform. Everybody seems to really like it.
5: Well, thank you. What can I do for you today?
6: There is a bit of a situation with, it's been brought to our attention. We actually had a small gathering, a little meeting about it, and I've been elected to actually give you a call.
5: And who is this again? I'm sorry. Who are you again?
6: Brother Fuller.
5: Uh-huh. And who had a meeting?
6: Some of the brothers at the church and pastor actually sat in for a moment on it, and I was actually elected to actually just give you a call. Nothing that I don't think we can't get rectified and move on smoothly as we normally do. But I just think we wanted to reach out to you and kind of make you aware of it if you don't mind.
5: Okay. And what things are those?
6: Sister Tanya, has any of the praise dancers before they became praise dancers was any of them strippers?
5: I beg your pardon.
6: Was any of the praise dancers that at the church that you have on the praise team right now, was any of them strippers in the past?
5: I'm sorry, sir. I don't really know who you are, and I don't really understand this line of questioning.
6: But like I said, I'm Brother Fuller. I don't think we've met, but I've been elected to give you a call. Now it seems like what happened is this past week when you all actually

0: danced. It seemed like a couple of the girls was actually gyrating during the praise routine.
1: Say what? Gyrating. Brother Fuller, I don't know who you are, and I don't know what you saw. None of my girls were gyrating. They were dancing for the Lord.
0: And I think
1: if you look through your Lord's eye, perhaps you would see them better, instead of maybe you were looking through the gyrating eye.
0: No. See, a couple of these girls, we can point them out. A couple of them have strip girl tendencies, evidently, because some of them have been driving.
1: Strip girl tendencies. You know what? Sir, I think we need to complete this call. Perhaps I need to call Bishop and speak to him myself because, you know, I don't know what you do all day, but I have a real job, and I'm sitting here holding a conversation in my office about gyrating strippers in the church. Are you kidding me?
0: Ma'am, listen. Now, here's a couple other things that they're talking about. Some of the girls' feet are real ashy when you all are performing, and they want to see if maybe you can. I don't know. Maybe I don't know if y'all need the grip or whatever that y'all don't put lotion on. We're not sure what that is. As well as the toenail polish. Everybody has 3, 4, 5 different designs and everything. Is it any way y'all can be in unison with your toenail polish? But the most important thing is the gyrating during the dance routine.
1: I don't know what your feet look like. I don't need you calling me, talking to me about my girls, their feet, their nail polish. Perhaps your mind should be on Jesus instead of on them. How about that?
0: I
1: don't have time. I don't have time. I don't know what your problem is.
0: To be on Jesus when somebody's shaking their butt at the church. Now, that's the problem.
1: You know what? Look, I'm at work. Now, I'm trying to keep a work tone. You're going to make me curse up in here. Now, let me tell you something. Don't call me anymore. I will deal with Pastor. If he has something to say with me, he can say it to me personally. But I'm done with this conversation.
0: Are you going to deal with the gyrating is what we want to know. Maybe, you know what, it just hit me. Maybe you one of the ones that's doing the gyrating.
1: Look, let me tell you something. My girls ain't doing no gyrating, and neither am I. Now, I am done with this conversation. Do you understand me?
0: But listen.
1: I'm done.
0: Are you done with the gyrating?
1: That's
0: what we want to stop. So we can't praise the Lord if the booties is shaking.
1: You know what? Sir, look, I got to go to work. I got to go. Now, again, I don't know what your issue is. It sounds to me like you have an issue with gyrating booties. I have not heard so much gyrating booties in one conversation in my entire life. Now, my mind is set on Jesus. I don't know what your mind is set on.
0: Well, Sister Tanya, before you was a praise dance ministry, did you ever used to strip?
1: No, I didn't do no stripping. Now, did your wife do any stripping?
0: What?
1: Did your mama do any stripping?
0: Wait a minute, man.
1: You heard what I said. You heard what? How you like it if somebody called you and asked you if your mama did some stripping? How you like that? I got you.
0: You know what I want to know? When is the next rehearsal? That way I can come and pick out who it is that's doing this gyrating.
1: No. You don't have any business at my rehearsal. I don't want to see you at my rehearsal. I don't want to see any parts of you in my rehearsal. If I see you near one of my girls, I swear I'm coming up to you myself. Do you understand me?
0: We need to find out who's doing that gyrating.
1: You don't need to find out. You need to stay your butt in your own house.
0: And I'm glad y'all ain't dancing when the plate is being passed, because ain't no telling how you act with them wands coming through that.
1: You know what? That's it. You call me disrespecting me? I'm at work. I can't even handle this anymore. You know what? Don't call me no more. Don't look at my girls no more. Matter of fact, come near the church and see what I got for you.
0: I want to know, is you going to stop the gyrating?
1: I'm not going to do a thing.
0: Who you think you talking to like that? You're supposed to be a minister.
1: I'm done listening to you. Now I'm getting ready to go.
0: Well, I got one more thing to say to you before you leave.
1: No, you ain't got a thing to say to me. I said I was done.
0: And I said I got one more thing to say. Is you listen?
1: You know what, man? Get off my phone.
0: I'm going to say it anyway. This is Nephew Tommy from the Steve Harvey Morning Show. Your entire praise ministry congregation, all your girls, got me to prank phone call you.
1: Oh, I'm a cutie. For real? Oh. Oh, they got me cursing on the radio. Oh, I think I'm going to have it.
0: Hey, I got one thing to ask you, Tanya. What is the baddest radio show in the land?
1: Nobody else but the Steve Harvey Morning Show.
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1: Coming up at the top of the hour in entertainment news, celebrities pay tribute online to legendary music mogul Clive Davis, who passed away at age 94. Jay-Z received backlash from his new business deal with Target, but many say it's selective outrage. We'll get into that. Also, Peabo Bryson's private homegoing service was Monday in Atlanta. That is all coming up at the top of the hour, but right now it is time to ask the CLO, our Chief Love Officer, Steve Harvey. All right, this one's from Kelly in New Haven. Kelly writes, my girlfriends and I are going on a cruise. One of the girls can't afford a cabin by herself, so she asked if I'd room with her. I said absolutely not, and now she's mad. Why do broke people try to make you feel guilty when they can't use you?
2: Well, see,
1: she put it out there, didn't she?
2: Well, first of all, the line that you said, why do broke people
1: make feel you feel as guilty? Though...
2: make you feel guilty or true and then won't let them use you. I didn't really care for that line because I think we've all been in the position where we were unable to do something. Now look, y'all got a group of
1: right.
2: girls. Everybody's not equal. Y'all decided y'all wanted to take a cruise. When they started looking at the cruise, first you say, hey, let's all take a cruise. Then y'all say, well, how much is it? Then somebody come back and say, everybody can get rid of this, right, and the other. Then the girl come back and says, wow, I really can't afford to do that by myself. Mm-hmm. Could I room with you and we split a room? And you said, absolutely not, which I understand.
1: Yeah, as a grown person.
2: Because, yes. you know, don't nobody want to share a room, share a bathroom. Them cruise bathrooms ain't big now. Ooh, like cruise cabins ain't big. I don't care what, how the picture is they show you online.
1: Don't be deceived.
2: With a panoramic lens.
1: Okay.
2: Oh, it's got that couch over there. It got that wall over there and that balcony out there. No. All of us in the same place. That wall, balcony, mm-hmm. and couch is all in the same spot. So I understand you saying no.
1: Mm-hmm. Yeah. Yeah, she got kind of mean with it. All right.
2: Share a cabin. Mm-hmm.
3: And don't they want to be able to, I mean, somebody might be coming back to their cabin in the evening. You never know. They want to have that privacy, right? Okay.
2: Right, well, player, we hadn't put that in there yet, but let's just talk about bathroom.
1: Back on that. You know he takes it someplace else. You know
2: let's
1: this.
2: Just stay.
1: Yeah. All right, we're moving on.
0: So, I'm in here, Steve.
2: Yeah, you know, try to remember that you ain't always been as fortunate yourself. Now, that doesn't mean you have to room with her.
1: Yeah.
2: She might just make, or all of y'all chip in and, you know, and give her enough to where she's short and help her get her own space.
1: Yeah, you can be you kind about it.
3: You can't go kind. This year. That's all that is. Mm-hmm.
1: Okay.
0: Oh, Tommy. Mm-hmm.
3: What? He can't. Everybody all right. can't go, Carl.
1: We're moving on. We're moving on to Carter in Greensboro. Carter writes, my wife made pasta Sunday, and before we ate, she put some aside. She told me if... it was a welcome gift for our new neighbor. The man is single and fairly decent looking, so she's not going over there. Why is she trying to welcome him?
2: Because she's wife. The neighbor.
1: And he's kind of cute.
2: It's the welcome dish.
3: Uh-huh. Are we taking him some spaghetti? Yeah.
1: She put some of my dinner, though, aside for him. Okay.
2: Yeah. For not bad looking dude, single. You know, he probably hungry and everything.
1: Mm-hmm. Okay. So you be okay with
2: that. Or if he
1: this.
2: Ain't hungry, she sure want to find out.
1: I know.
4: Okay.
1: So, yeah, you have no problem with this, then, it sounds like.
2: Oh, I got no problem with you. Okay. Ain't nothing over there.
1: Okay.
2: He ain't bought so nothing over here.
1: You agree with her husband.
2: Yeah, yeah. Hey, dog, you the one new in the neighborhood. What you got for us?
4: That's not how it works.
2: Yeah, if you want us to watch your house as a part of the neighborhood watch, what you got?
1: Yeah.
4: You're supposed to welcome the new neighbor, not the new neighbor welcome.
2: Why is it her?
1: Where are the other neighbors?
2: Where the neighbor on the other side of the house?
1: All right. We get your point. Yeah. Moving on to Jameson in Detroit. Jameson writes, when my girlfriend and I met, she was in an open marriage. She's divorced now, and her ex-husband accuses me of ruining their marriage. Isn't that how open marriage works? They were both having sex with others. So now, how is it my fault? How is that my fault?
2: Hey, bro, listen to me, man. Y'all participate in this stuff once again. This year, I'm not going to do it.
1: What?
2: Stop writing us with these abnormal situations, acting like it's normal, and want us to give you an immediate response. We don't know how you supposed to act.
1: Right.
2: We ain't in no open marriage. We ain't sleep with nobody that's in an open marriage. That's you, dog. That ain't really how it's supposed to go. Now, if this man decides he's going to whoop your ass about his wife, again, there's nothing we can do, nor do I care. I think you got one coming, if you ask me.
1: Okay.
2: All these women in this world, man, you do not have to sleep with a married woman. You don't have to, though.
1: This is true.
2: Now, if she offers it to you and you want to go that route, then this what come with it now.
1: Okay. Exes and things. Okay. All right. Thank you, CLO. Last one. Jewel in Youngstown. Jewel writes, I saw my sister's husband hugged up with another woman. And I waved so he'd know I saw him. I called my sister and she said she doesn't believe me and stopped speaking to me. Why does she allow her husband to openly cheat on her?
2: I mean, why does she allow her husband to openly cheat on her?
1: Mm-hmm.
2: Okay. First of all, I don't know. Number two, she said she don't believe you.
1: Mm-hmm.
2: You know, it's some people that live their life with their head in the sand.
1: Yeah.
2: It's some people right here believe what they want to believe so they can think what they want to think and have what they think they want to have. You got to leave people alone like that.
1: Yeah.
2: You called your sister. I understand it. It's your sister. I understand.
4: That's your sister.
1: Mm-hmm.
2: So you called her. She didn't believe it.
1: She stopped speaking.
2: She didn't stop speaking to you. Mm-hmm. And I done told you, ain't nothing wrong with us. You saw him hugged up with somebody else. I didn't. And I don't believe you.
1: Yeah.
2: Because your sister wants to have a healthy, loving marriage. And she ain't going to let nothing, including you, mess that up.
1: You're right. Thank you, CLO.
4: Oh, well.
1: Coming up at the top of the hour, we will have some entertainment news for you right after this.
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8: Legendary music industry mogul Clive Davis died on Monday. Davis reportedly passed away peacefully at his home in Manhattan following a recent hospitalization for upper respiratory issues. He was 94 years old. Clive Davis leaves an incredible, indelible mark on the industry, the music industry, with a career spanning over 50 years. And he was widely known as, quote, the man with the golden ears. He served as president of Columbia Records before going on to found Arista Records and J Records. While shaping the careers of generations of superstars, he discovered, signed, and mentored iconic stars like Whitney Houston, Janis Joplin, Aretha Franklin, and Alicia Keys. Celebrities and artists shared heartfelt tributes to Clive Davis, celebrating his vision, kindness, and unmatched ear for timeless songs. Steve, had you ever met Clive Davis before?
9: I don't think I have. Yeah. I don't remember. Of course, I would have known if I did.
8: Yeah. Music icon.
10: Yeah.
8: R.I.P. Yep. Switching gears now. Jay-Z, I don't know if you guys have seen this. Jay-Z is receiving backlash across social media and in the black community after announcing that he has partnered with Target to release an exclusive 30th anniversary vinyl of his debut album, Reasonable Doubt. Right in the middle of an active, widespread black consumer boycott of Target.
9: Wow.
8: Yeah. Critics feel that by using his massive cultural leverage to drive traffic into Target stores, Jay-Z is undermining a collective community action and prioritizing a corporate paycheck over social solidarity. Many people expressed disappointment in the collaboration and compared it to Jay-Z's past partnership with the NFL during Colin Kaepernick's protests. On the other hand, some commenters came to Jay's defense, pointing out that other major artists have engaged in similar deals and argue that the backlash is a case of selective outrage for Jay-Z. What do you think about it, Steve?
9: I don't know. This is the first I'm understanding what the deal was. I'd heard he had struck a deal with Target, but this is the first time I've heard it. Mm-hmm. Okay, let me ask you all a question because I don't know. The boycott of Target is still going on?
8: Yeah.
10: Uh-huh.
8: It is.
9: Okay.
10: Yeah.
11: We do it.
9: First of all, let me say this. The deal

0: with the NFL was not to undercut the Colin Kaepernick deal. The deal with the NFL has actually been a good deal for us as a culture. Super Bowl halftime has never been this way, ever, ever, until Jay-Z took over. It's never looked this way. But, you know, once again, for those that love you, no explanation necessary. For those that's going to hate you, no explanation acceptable. This is the first I'm hearing of the Target deal. I don't know. It really don't seem like that big a deal that you releasing your album on vinyl. And I don't care.
1: Well, yeah.
2: Walmart.
1: That's not the point. It's the point. The fact that he did it at Target with the boycott still going on. You know, yeah. He struck a deal with Target. They say it's just to get a check. And, you know, he's ignoring the boycott and what the black community is doing. That's basically the issue.
0: That's not good in terms of for us, especially celebrities, man. We just gotta stay mindful.
3: Mm-hmm.
0: We have to stay mindful.
2: We gotta stay.
0: Now, if a white person did this, it wouldn't be nothing.
1: No.
0: It wouldn't be nothing. But we are held accountable by each other to each other, even when we ain't accountable by each other or to each other. Do you understand what I'm saying?
1: Mm-hmm, mm-hmm.
0: We are the most harsh critics of ourselves. But then oftentimes some people is criticizing, ain't doing nothing. Ain't doing nothing. So as a celebrity, you have to be mindful that we are responsible for the actions of one another as black people.
1: Mm-hmm.
0: And they are going to watch your every move and hold you accountable to their standard, even if they don't have it. Ain't that crust crazy?
1: Uh-huh. Yeah, but so we'll see how this goes, how his album sells, you know, on the 30th anniversary at Target, because there is, you know, like we said, an active boycott still going on. And yes, it is still going on.
0: See, I didn't know.
1: Steve,
0: I thought Jamal Bryant had called the boycott off.
1: Well, I think he did, but then, you know, he got criticized for that, and then it's back on now.
0: Mm. I'm confused.
1: Remember, there was some issue about, you know, he came and said it was over. That was earlier this year.
0: Okay, cool. All right, y'all, tell me this right now, so I don't go nowhere a minute. What all are we boycotting?
1: Well, Target for
0: Family
1: sure.
0: Dollar?
1: Target Trump. For sure.
0: Okay, I'm not going there.
1: I think it's Dollar General it was.
0: I ain't going there.
3: Oh, really?
1: Mm-hmm.
0: No.
3: Oh,
0: I'm
3: really?
0: Not crossing that picket line, baby.
1: Not the dollar store, really? But Dollar General in particular.
0: Dollar store, dollar stick, dollar worth, dollar and a half, dollar quarter. I'm not going in now. One of them. I stand with y'all.
1: You need a list, is what you're saying. You need a list so you'll know where to go.
3: Because I go in right there to get the balloons for the birthday. Oh,
0: let me know when y'all is... Let me know when y'all boycotting Waffle House. That's I'm waiting on that one right there. And here's another big one.
1: Uh-huh.
0: Let me know when y'all boycotting Buc-ee's.
2: No.
0: Because I just went there. If you really want to prove something to me, let me know when you're boycotting Amazon, the app. Nah.
3: No, we ain't gonna hold that line.
0: See that right
3: Everybody
0: there?
3: Go cross that picket
1: uh-huh,
3: line.
1: Uh-huh. Uh-huh. All right.
3: Coming up.
1: Thank you, guys. Coming up in 20 minutes. We'll get you that list, Steve. Coming up in 20 minutes after legendary singer Peabo Bryson's homegoing celebration was held on Monday. We'll talk about it right after this.
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0: beating out Lieutenant Governor Pamela Evett, who's expected to receive just a little more than 31% of the vote. In the race for South Carolina's 1st Congressional District, the unofficial results show Charleston County Councilwoman Jenny Costa Honeycutt is projected to be the Republican nominee for the 1st Congressional District. With almost 54% of the vote, she beat State Representative Mark Smith, who received just over 46%. And in the Democratic runoff election for the 1st Congressional District, preliminary results show Navy veteran Nancy LaCour as the projected winner with just over 52% of the vote. She beat Coast Guard veteran Mac DeFord, who is expected to receive just under 48% of the vote.
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0: toured with Peabo, honored him by singing a rendition of Donny Hathaway's classic, Someday We'll All Be Free. Regina Bell and B.B. Winans gave musical tributes to Peabo as well. Peabo Bryson passed away earlier this month following a stroke, sadly. He was 75 years old. Now, Steve, I wanted to ask you, do you remember the last time we saw Peabo? He was in our studio in L.A. back in 2018. Remember, he was releasing some new music.
1: Man, that boy right there, he's one of my favorite artists.
0: Yes.
1: I've seen Peabo live. I feel like reaching for the sky.
0: I'm so into you.
1: I'm so inspired. I want to reach a little higher. Mm-hmm.
2: Beautiful voice.
0: Yeah, man. Great, great voice.
1: Yes. Yeah. The Dr. J of R&B.
0: Mm-mm. Now, explain that for people who don't know.
1: Dr. J, back in the day, was the highlight reel of the ABA-NBA. Dr. Julius Erving was the highlight reel.
0: Mm-hmm.
1: And I've heard Peabo Bryson say, I'm the Dr. J of R&B.
0: Oh,
1: he was a highlight reel.
0: Mm-hmm.
1: His voice was, oh.
0: Incredible. Yeah.
2: Beautiful.
1: Mm-hmm. Top five male vocalist.
0: Oh, for sure.
2: Absolutely.
0: Yeah. No question.
1: Like
0: no
1: a question. Voice tone, for me, is Luther.
2: Okay.
1: Then it was Marvin.
0: Okay.
1: Voice tone. Tied for third.
2: Okay.
1: Peabo Bryson. Barry White.
0: Ooh.
3: Nice.
4: Ooh,
3: nice.
4: Barry.
0: You're in there with the greats.
2: Man, your list is iconic.
0: Yes.
2: Yes, sir.
1: What?
2: Yes, sir.
1: Play with me. I know what I'm talking about.
0: Four and five.
1: Tied.
2: Another
1: tie. Four and five. Ronald Isley.
2: Yes, sir.
0: Okay.
2: Yes, sir.
1: And Eddie LaVert.
2: Yes, sir.
0: Oh,
2: yes, sir.
0: Okay. All right.
2: Outstanding list.
0: That's your, that's your Mount Rushmore of singers. Yeah.
1: Keep on asking. What else you want?
0: Six.
2: Go to team.
0: Bring it up.
1: Six. R&B voices. Six. I'm leaving somebody out. But I got to go with Uncle Charlie.
0: Yeah, for sure.
1: Seven. I have to go with... Talking about greatest male vocalist I ever heard. Whose voice is that? Al Green.
3: Green.
0: Come on now. Come on now. That's my
2: you
0: favorite.
2: Say it.
0: Favorite. That's my favorite.
1: No, that's all I got for you.
0: Coming up. Okay. Coming up in 34 minutes after the hour, a woman tried to sell her boyfriend's designer shoes and found out they were fake. We'll find out what happened right after this.
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0: This is a case of what would you do in this situation? Okay, this was on Reddit, guys. A Maryland couple had been dating for 8 months, and they're known for being a cute and trendy couple that wear nothing but designer clothes and shoes. They moved in with each other last month, and to make room for all of his girlfriend's shoes, the boyfriend offered to donate 7 pairs of his shoes to a local charity. But the girlfriend didn't take the shoes to a charity. She decided to take the shoes to a consignment store instead, thinking they would be worth some money. She was very surprised to find out that all of the shoes are designer fakes. She considers this a deal breaker. And what would you do in this situation? So they broke up. That was a deal breaker for her.
1: Well, that's because she's materialistic.
0: Yeah, materialistic.
1: And that's how she is. She's basing everything on materialistic, what you have.
0: Mm-hmm.
1: You know, how we are, what we appear to be and all like that. And so I say it's good riddance.
0: Mm-hmm. You know? But she thought they were designer shoes until then.
1: Yeah,
0: she was cool with it.
2: That's why
0: she didn't know. Yeah.
1: Yeah. He might have wanted her for the same reason.
0: For her gear? Yeah. Wow.
1: Very, very, fragile existence like that.
0: Very shallow.
1: That's just so crazy to me, man.
0: Mm-hmm.
1: But that's what they do. I say good riddance, though, homie. You dodged a bullet.
0: So what would you have done, though, in this situation? I mean, she should have taken them to charity, like you said. She didn't do that. She was trying to get some money out of the deal. What would you have done?
1: I'm going to take up to Canal Street with me and show her how to say something to me.
2: Not
1: what is
2: flip.
1: You buying all the watches
0: like that
1: for, huh? What is you buying that Cartier for and you can get a Cartier? What is you doing?
3: There's a silver lining in this, huh?
0: A Rolex, a Relax.
1: Sitting up here and bought this brightening when you could just get a Ling Bright. What you doing?
3: The watch.
0: I like it, Steve.
1: Yeah, and like Tommy said, you got to fake it till you make it, man. Mm-hmm. You can't. You ain't there yet, you know?
0: Mm-hmm.
3: So there's nothing wrong with rocking knockoffs, right?
0: I mean...
2: But should he have been honest with her?
0: Well, I mean, they've been dating for 8 months. Yeah, it seems like it would have come up at some point, but maybe not.
1: Well, he said, hey, look, I'm going to make room for your clothes. Go and take these shoes down here to the thrift store. Trying to make money, gonna take it to a consignment store.
0: Yeah. I mean, but that was a nice gesture in and of itself for him making room for her in his life, you know? Yeah. With the space.
1: Should he have been honest? Tommy, where'd that come from?
2: I don't know.
0: You're mad about that?
1: And for what?
0: Could he have been
1: what are we talking about these shoes for and I already bought them?
2: Clearly they're from the Dollar General.
3: But why do you have to? Okay, so honesty is also
2: overrated.
3: Lying is kind of withholding information too,
0: mm-hmm.
3: right?
0: Uh-huh.
3: So
0: it's omitting.
1: Yes.
0: It's omitting.
1: Yes.
0: Mm-hmm.
3: So why are you mad? I'm confused.
0: So
3: why are you mad at Tommy for saying that he could have told her? Because that's, you know, just giving information. You know,
1: where did it come from him? What? This fool.
0: Oh, the man
1: all
0: of the
1: sudden,
0: show.
1: Where did it come from? He on this radio show, he going to have to decide. Is he nephew Tommy or is he Thomas Miles? He can't be both. We didn't hire Thomas
0: Steve.
1: Miles.
0: Tommy, we did
1: not hire Thomas Miles.
3: You want him to be
1: right. Very aggravating. Thomas Miles gets on your nerves. Calm, directive, deliberate.
0: How did he say it, Steve? How did he say it?
1: Say, wait a minute, man. Why couldn't he have been honest? What?
0: Yeah, who are you?
3: Your face. Look at your face.
1: Are you crazy? This ain't no time for honesty.
0: He was already lying about the designers.
1: Man.
3: Or didn't say it. Here, baby, take these shoes down. They not real. Go on, mm-hmm. take them down to the thrift store.
0: Wow. All right. Well, coming up next, it is a prank phone call with the very honest all of a sudden. Nephew Tommy, or is it Thomas Miles? We'll find out right after this.
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0: It's the Steve Harvey Morning Show, man.
1: I mean, we've known each other long enough, man. We've been around each other with children, successes, graduations, acceptance into college, marriages. I watch kids being born, graduated. Wait, Shirley, what'd you say?
2: Divorces.
1: Oh, divorces. Oh, yeah.
3: Plural. She said plural.
2: Oh, yeah.
0: Don't leave that out.
1: Yeah. We've been through it. You know who leads that group right there.
3: Only by one.
1: I ain't saying who it is.
4: I say lead by one.
1: Well, I'm going to lead you. What you ain't finna do is outdo me.
3: Exactly. You can have that.
1: A divorce? What? No, you ain't going to get no divorce. I don't get one. You going to get somebody new. Oh, you ain't finna get somebody new. I ain't finna. Yeah.
2: You're not going to be outdone.
1: Hell no. Not on this show.
3: What you not going to do?
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6: Coming up at the top of the hour, it is my strawberry letter for today. And the subject is, put your money where your mouth is. Okay, we'll get into that, find out what that's all about.
7: All right.
6: In just a few, yeah, put your money where your mouth is. But right now, it is time for the nephew and today's prank phone call. What you got for his nephew?
8: I got a nice little teaspoon of stupid for y'all. Nice little old teaspoon of stupid. Let me give it to you. And this is Nephew Tommy speaking, just to get some clarity to that. This is Tommy.
6: We know. Right?
1: Oh, but then that's not a teaspoon.
6: Right. What is it, Steve?
1: That's a ladle.
3: A whole lot of teeth.
8: This right here is my roommate, Benny. Take a listen.
9: Hello? Am I speaking to Devin?
10: Yeah, this he.
9: Okay, hey, man, this Chris. I live above you. I ain't never met you before, but you have you been calling the leasing office about, complaining on me about I'm making too much noise or what?
10: Yeah, man. My bad, bro. I was trying to catch you, man. I could never catch you at home, man. It's just like, you know, bro.
9: I work at night.
10: Yeah. You know what I'm saying? I work in the day, but I can't sleep at night, bro, because I don't know what's going on in your apartment. You know what I'm saying? I ain't trying to be in your business. I'm not trying to be in your business, player. I just can't get no sleep at night, man, because there'd be a lot of noise up there. A lot of noise, a lot of talking. And what you do is your business, bro. I'm just saying, man, please, dog.
9: Hey, man, but you ain't got to go to the leasing office, man. All you had to do, you know, was holler at me. They got me written up like, you know, one more complaint on me, they going to put me out or something.
10: Well, yeah, dog, like I say, though, I was trying to find you, you know what I'm saying? But I guess we miss each other because you work at night, and I work in the day. So, you know, when you going, I'm coming, and when I'm coming, you gone, you know what I'm saying? Bro, I ain't trying to start no shit. I'm just trying to, you know, go to work and pay my bills, man. That's all.
9: I be at work at night, man. You know what I'm saying? I'm trying to get my hustle on like you trying to get yours on during the day.
10: Hold on. Okay, let's make it make sense. Bruh, if you at work at night, somebody in your apartment talking loud than a keeping me up, square business.
9: Okay.
10: You got a roommate or something?
9: No, I ain't got no roommate.
10: Man,
9: you might have heard Benny.
10: Somebody in there talking loud, holding a conversation. It's like two people in there talking loud every night.
9: That's Benny, man. Benny be talking.
10: Okay, you say you ain't got no roommate, so who is Benny? Who is Benny?
9: Benny is my bird, my parrot. That's Benny be talking.
10: Oh, say, man, stop with me, dog. Listen, man. Why? Wait a minute. You trying to tell me a bird?
9: That's Benny, man. I done had Benny 10 years. That's my bird.
10: Birds don't even live that long. So now I'm up at night. I'm up at work because of a bird? That's what you want. That's what you called me to tell me. A bird.
9: I call you to tell you. You ain't got to be putting these complaints on me, man.
10: Say, man.
9: But I'm gone at night. That's Benny talking, man.
10: Where the Benny then? Your bird,
9: so hold on. You don't Benny, dog. Wait a minute.
10: Hey, look, I'm telling you now. Do something with the bird, then, or it's going to be some consequences and repercussions. I'm talking about some fried chicken around this.
9: Hey, man, Benny is like a family member to me.
10: Bird. Toucan Sam. The chicken on the cornflake box. Kentucky chicken. Churches. All that. Your bird.
9: Hey, man, you don't tell me nothing bad about my bird. Okay, brother, you know what? Maybe me and you need to square off in front of each other. Because you don't disrespect Benny, man.
10: All right. You think it's some... All right. I bet that be on my table when I get home. If it's a bird then. I bet that be on my dinner table, man.
9: Hey, man, now you ain't finna sit here and disrespect me and try to tell me what you gonna do to my bird. Now you ain't finna do nothing stupid to Benny.
10: I tell you what. See, you can date. You at home right now. But you go to work tonight. I bet you Benny don't be at that tomorrow. I bet you we be finger licking good tomorrow.
9: Hey, man, hold on a minute, man. Wait a minute, dog. Hey, what you can't do is start talking about what you gonna do to my bird. Now, I done told you, you filed for going to the leasing office calling me out, and now you on the phone. I'm trying to work this out with you, and now
10: man, you ain't trying to work it out. Now, first off, you call me and tell me that it's a bird holding a conversation with itself. I'm the stupid right now. I'm the stupid for even continuing this conversation about a bird that's keeping me up all night. Are you serious?
9: Man, maybe you need to get some earplugs or something, man.
10: Say, man, listen, bro. Listen, whatever the it is, if it's a bird, a recording, whatever it is, you better do something with it. If it's a bird, man, I'm going to be so insulted if this is a bird. I'm going to really
9: A bird. It's Benny, man. It's Benny. All you had to do was come to me, and we could have handled it like me.
10: Hold on. Okay. We're going to handle it like me and then. First off, leasing office wouldn't give me your name. What's your name?
9: My name, Chris.
10: Okay, Chris, I'm Devin. There we go. Listen, dog. For the past 3 months, you know what I'm saying, I ain't really been getting no sleep because of this bird. You say it's a bird. I don't believe that, but a bird, a bird. Come on, dog.
9: That's my bird, man. I haven't been it for 10 years.
10: Well, look, take the to work with you then. I don't care. Figure something out, but whatever going on up there with you and your bird need to come to an immediate halt, or it's going to be some dog.
9: Hey, man, what you can't do is threaten me about what's going on in my household, man.
10: Look here, you and Benny, Lenny, whatever the name is, you need to do something with

0: it's gonna be some real issues. Man, why am I going back and forth with you about this? And you keep telling me something about a bird?
1: It's a bird. What's the problem with it? What's the problem understanding that people have pet birds?
0: Say, man, I don't give a if you have a pet bird. But really, this talks all night long. How do you live with this man? Because the don't never shut up.
1: I tell you what Benny told me to tell you, though. Can I tell you what Benny told me to tell you?
0: Wait, Chris. Wait, bro. I don't want to hear what no bird told you to tell me. Oh, my
1: God. Can I tell you what Benny told me to tell you?
0: What? What the f*** did Benny?
1: Benny told me to tell you this, that this is Nephew Tommy from the Steve Harvey Morning Show. You just got pranked by your boy, Sean.
0: You Are you serious, dog?
1: Devin, did I get you, man?
0: You got me, dog. You got it, man. I'm going to get it. I'm going to have to wait till this dude get home, dog, and talk to him. I ain't talk so much to you about this supposed bird. I don't know what's upstairs, man. I mean, dog, I be up all night, you know what I'm saying? I'm missing my sleep. I'm missing y'all in the morning because I'm drowsy, hitting the snooze button.
1: Hey, I got one more thing to ask you, Debbie. What is the baddest? I'm talking about the baddest radio show in the land.
0: Oh, man, Steve Harvey Morning Show. We never get some.
2: Staying on stupid. You staying on stupid business. That's how you do it.
3: Way too much.
2: Right? Quit letting Thomas Miles talk, because evidently don't nobody like him. You got to stay stupid at all times around here. It's in the contract. Stay stupid.
4: It's your job.
2: Your job.
5: Yeah. Who are you talking to? Yourself?
2: Yeah. Yeah.
6: Okay. Right there. Right there.
2: Yeah.
5: Okay.
6: Confirmation.
2: Y'all don't do that? Y'all don't talk to yourself?
6: Yeah.
7: Yeah, but when we talk to ourselves, it's the same person.
5: You all on the microphone on the airway.
2: Y'all don't ever have a meeting with y'all self?
6: A whole meeting? Wow.
2: Yes.
7: No. See, you can do that, y'all. Y'all don't understand. You can do that when it's two different people.
6: Oh, okay. Oh. That's the key, yeah.
5: How does the meeting go?
2: It starts out kind of rough because nobody wants to agree on anything.
5: Mm-hmm.
2: Thomas don't like Tommy. Yeah, they just don't get along. And what it is that Thomas made Tommy, and Tommy is getting all the spotlight, and Thomas gets nothing. You see what I'm saying?
6: Oh.
2: And it bothers Thomas that he don't get to shine, and Tommy gets to shine. And it's just, yeah, it's a little difficult.
5: Thomas be hating on Tommy? Is that what I'm hearing?
2: But he made Tommy. You see what I'm saying?
7: But Thomas forgets that.
5: Thank you.
7: And Thomas forgets that it is still him. That's where the problem is.
5: You jump in.
7: Ain't that crazy?
5: Give us clarity.
6: Okay, we gotta go. Woo. All right. Thank you, nephew. I know. Coming up next, my strawberry letter. Subject, put your money where your mouth is. We'll get into it right after this.
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11: Gerald's Tires and Brakes, 843 traffic.
12: Accident 526 eastbound at the I-26 interchange, 526 westbound at the Dorchester on-ramp, 41 at Dunes West, 17 at West Coleman, Savannah Highway at Savage. Call us. Let us know what you see. 972-1152.

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0: 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We could be reading your letter live on the air, just like we're going to read this one right here, right now. You never know. It could be yours.
1: It could be yours. Buckle up and hold on tight. We got it for you. Here it is. Strawberry Letter.
0: All right, nephew, thank you. Subject, put your money where your mouth is. Dear Stephen Shirley, I'm a 32-year-old engaged female, and I got into a heated argument with my fiance's mom and told her to put up or shut up. I told her to put her money where her mouth is or stop talking down to me. I've tried to fit in with his family, but I'm ready to give up. I was raised by my aunt, and I have worked since I was 15 years old. I put myself through cosmetology school, and I opened a salon with my best friend, and it's in the hood that I grew up in. I'm doing lovely now, but my fiance's mom won't let me forget where I came from. The funny thing is, she's from the same area of town, and she was a teen mom. She got a scholarship to a community college and was blessed to get a good job and a great husband. It's fine for her to change her life around, but she keeps beating me down because my process is slower than hers was. I have asked my fiance repeatedly to tell his mom to stop messing with me, but he thinks it's not that bad. I teach cosmetology class, I do nails on the side, and I'm a notary. All to pay for my wedding. I told her if my side hustles are embarrassing to her family, then maybe she could help pay for the wedding and I'll quit one of my side jobs. My fiance said I should ignore his mom, but I can't when all she does is make me feel like the little girl that went to school without nice clothes like the other kids. If she's so concerned, why won't she pay one of her bougie party planners to help me out? I am so stressed out. Why does he allow his mom to do this to me? Well, yeah, you are right. Your man should check his mom for speaking to you like that, and you can't let her disrespect you either. You lashed out at her, but had your man stepped up on your behalf, you wouldn't have to tell her to shut up or put her money where her mouth is. You got to set boundaries respectfully with her. Maybe she needs to be reminded that her background and your background are very similar. She made it out and did well for herself, so why can't she give you that same grace while you're grinding and figuring things out? Yeah, your process may be taking longer, but you're still doing what you have to do. The other thing is to try not to let what she says and her little digs and all of that, try not to let that get under your skin, because what you've done is phenomenal. You've gone to school, you have a salon, you do your side hustles. You have nothing to be ashamed of. You're a hard worker. You've got three jobs. What you need is support from your man and his family instead of the put downs from his mom. So I say that if he doesn't pick a side and let his mom know that she's out of order respectfully, then you need to reevaluate your relationship. Is he really the man for you? Steve?
2: This is a prime example of a person who has reached what they think is a level of success. And in order to feel successful, have to mock and put down others who are not as successful. See, there are some people who absolutely think that by blowing out your candle, it makes theirs brighter. There are people who exist like that. Your mother-in-law is one of them. The sad part of it is, your future mother-in-law is one of them, is your fiance keeps telling you to ignore it. It's okay, handle it. No, it's not. And you two better get on the same page quickly, because in marriage, when you get married, your wife becomes number one. Your husband becomes number one. I know a lot of people who are married that said, no, my wife ain't in front of my mama. I'm sorry, bro, but that's how it go. That's how it's supposed to go. Because in order for you to have a successful family, you have got to make this woman feel some type of security to trust in you, that you will lead her and the family in the right direction, that you will protect them at all costs. But in the

0: the practice period, if you're not being protected, ladies, what makes you think when you get married, you're going to be protected? Look, I'm just talking off the letter right now. A big part of women's choosing a man, oftentimes, it's not only for love, but women want to feel safe and secure. Women want that. And fellas, it ain't no need of you getting mad because that's what she wants. Because a lot of women would love to have a man that makes them feel safe and protected. Because, man, so they ain't got to do that too? Oh, okay. I got to sleep with you. I got to help you pay these bills. I got to have this baby. I got to raise these kids. And now all I want you to do is at least make me feel safe and protected. And when a woman don't get that, man, I mean, dog, come on. Because that's one of the main things that men do. If you don't do nothing else as a man, protection and provision is a key factor. Key factor. Protection and provision. It's like a lion's pride. Yeah, the women do a lot of work and a lot of the hunting and raising of the cubs, but that male lion protects the territory and protects them from other lions. That's their job. They eat them most of the food and get all in the way, and they want sex when you don't want to. But they over there, the rest of it is they doing their job.
1: All right,
0: that's
1: Steve,
0: in a lion's pride. I got that, but I ain't through.
1: Hang on. We'll have part two of your response coming up at 23 minutes after the hour. Today's Strawberry Letter subject is put your money where your mouth is. We'll get back into it right after this.
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6: Gerald's Tires and Brakes, 843 traffic.
7: Crash 526 eastbound at the I-26 interchange. Dorchester on-ramp to 526 westbound blocked. Another accident at Carolina Park Boulevard and Highway 17. 41 at Dunes West. 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
8: Mostly sunny, hot, not as hot as yesterday. Yesterday, mid-90s. Today, right around 90 with sunshine and 92 tomorrow. I'm Storm Team 2 Chief Meteorologist Rob Fowler.

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1: How'd they get to the drunk part?
0: You know how the complex threw a party.
1: Yeah. And the complex threw a party and...
2: It's crazy.
1: Yeah. I don't want him to finish.
0: I ain't been in the apartment in so long.
3: A long time.
0: I said, but I was throwing it out there hoping y'all would say, yeah. But y'all ain't saying nothing.
2: We're holding an apartment party.
0: I thought y'all was going to say, yeah, Steve, they do that all the time. No. I ain't done it.
3: You ain't been in a long time.
0: I was at the complex party.
1: I wanted to hear your take for sure.
2: Yeah. But drinking his coffee after he said it, like, nailed it.
3: Nailed it.
0: I said, where they at?
1: We were clinging to what you were going to say.
0: The support behind this? The complex party.
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1: 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Indiara from Detroit, an overworked teacher, finds herself drawn into a cold case. Catch up before the new season premieres July 29th. Then in Ruthless, a woman works to free herself from a religious cult. Watch now before the new season arrives June 30th. Plus, Eva Marcille returns as Madam, a woman who fights to retain control of her exotic male dancers in the final season of All the Queen's Men, now streaming. Head to ParamountPlus.com to get started. All right, come on, Steve. Let's recap today's Strawberry Letter. The subject is put your money where your mouth is.
0: Now, this letter is about this 32-year-old young lady who has a fiancé. But the problem is his mother is always talking down to her, criticizing everything she do, where she live, where she stay, what she do, when his mother is from the same side of town. Now, this girl was raised by her aunt. She's been working since she was 15. She didn't get to wear nice clothes to school. She done set up here and self-educated herself. She owns a salon with her best friend in the neighborhood that they grew up in. She teaches cosmetology class. She does nails on the side, and she's a notary. She's doing all of this to pay for the wedding that she really wants. Now, the boy's mama ain't putting in no money on the wedding, but steady criticizing everything she do. She has gone to the boy to ask her, hey, can you tell your mama? He say, ignore her. Then she go to him again. He say, it ain't that bad. Say, wait a minute, man. Hold up. So Shirley said something in the letter that maybe you need to, do you want to know if you'll get along with this family and it's not working for you with being out with this family, maybe you should consider your relationship. And I think you have to. Because one of the key components that a woman would love to have in a woman would love to feel safe and protected. And we've gone over this. Man, because if a woman got to do all this, if a woman got to go to work, if a woman got to cook, if a woman's chipping in with the bills, if a woman got to have these babies and raise these babies, could you not at least make me feel safe and protected? How that's asking too much. I don't think so. When the two factors that a man must do is protect and provide. If you're not doing that, fellas, what are you here for? I'm sorry, man. I just finished up a mentoring camp with 250 boys. Man, when we first started talking, I told a man that you're supposed to pay for the first date. Boy, some of them little boys flipped out. Hell no, we go Dutch. Mr. Harvey, I'm not paying for no girl to eat no food with me. What?
1: Wow.
0: Hey, man, where are y'all getting this from? So we spent an hour talking about the responsibilities of just being a young boy. Why you pay for a girl's time and her presence? Why is your job to protect and provide? Well, I go through this with 15, 17-year-old boys. The problem is some of these 15, 17-year-old boys missed the Steve Harvey mentoring camp. Now they're 33 and you finna marry one of them. And ain't nobody.

0: Somebody told him that's his job. Well, I feel sorry for you, sister, but let me first of all commend you. You are doing a great job. You have done an amazing job. You have educated yourself. You own a business with your best friend. You become a notary. You do nails on the side. You teach a cosmetology class. I mean, you're doing great. Her mama tripping. His mama tripping because she looking at you because she remember when she was in that position. But then guess what? She want to keep talking down to you so she can feel better about herself. There are people in this world like that. Now, if you go on to your man twice and he ain't gave you no help or relief, when y'all get married, when is the help and relief coming? Maybe he's incapable of the help and relief. Now, it seems like you're going to marry him anyway because you're hustling real hard to pay for this wedding. What is he doing? I ain't heard you say we saving our money for the wedding. You're trying to save the money to pay for this wedding that you want. What is he doing? I'm about to give up. If I were you, I would go to him. This is the solution for this. Say, hey, listen, I've come to you several times about you helping me with your mom. You're telling me to ignore it, and you're telling me it ain't that bad. So here's what I want to do. I'm starting to have second thoughts about moving forward. I say let's put this whole wedding on pause, and let's put this relationship on pause because I need a break because I'm under a lot of stress right now, and then start crying.
1: Tears work.
0: Boy, start crying. Every man that's got a woman, when she sheds tears, we know we got to do something. And you start finding out who you got. And maybe it's time for you to find out who you have. Because he may not be who you think he is. Let me tell you something, ladies. If you crying in your man and he don't give a... If you cry in front of your man and he don't give a... I'm telling you right now, you either in some mess or you about to get in some mess. And all the men out there, man, I don't mean nothing. My girl cry all the time. I'm not finna react to that.
1: Wow.
0: You have to fix it, dog. That's how I check. So that's why I'm with it, man, lady. I didn't really go over the letter too much because I think it's worthless. Because she is who she is and she not gonna change. But you don't have to marry her boy, who obviously, for some reason, allows his mother to get in everything. If you think she in it now, wait till you get married. She gonna be in that same circle because y'all supposed to have a two-handed circle. It's gonna be three of y'all holding hands, and he gonna doing
1: Steve.
0: Whatever she say do.
1: Post
0: you might be marrying a mama's boy. I'm just saying.
1: 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You can download it today. Now, coming up at 46 minutes after the hour, it is Steve, you're filling in for Junior today, right? With
0: yeah,
1: Sports
0: always,
1: Talk.
0: Yeah,
1: okay.
0: Yeah.
1: All right. Right after this.
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0: in the Dorchester on ramp 2, 526 westbound, Carolina Park Boulevard at 17, and Rivers at Cosgrove. 972-1152.
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3: Hey, so listen, I was preparing some sports, but I ain't got no. Tommy, take it away.
4: All right, let's talk about it. You know, it's summertime, so what we like to look at is you know, we waiting on it. Basketball just finished, football is coming, but this is that drought. This is that drought. Fortunately, we got World Cup going on, so we're a little enthused about that. But I got another one for you, Unc, that I don't really understand this sport. Maybe you can shed some light on it, and I don't know. I'm pulling up to see how much they make. Power slapping.
3: Yeah.
4: Where they just stand there and just slap the cowboy sugar honey iced tea out of each other.
2: Whoa. Yeah. I know. You really scared me with that one.
4: Like they do. They just stand there in front of each other. They 300-pound men. And well, I'm sorry. Women do it, too.
3: Yeah. And yeah, they got weight classes. They got weight classes.
2: Really?
3: Yeah. And they have a men's division and a women's division.
2: Right.
3: Some of the women don't need to be in it because they can't slap at all. But there's some women in there
2: that will
3: knock your.
2: Okay, what is the trick to it? What do you have to do to win it?
4: I think what it is, you slap somebody, and if they fall, they got so much time to get back up and stand back up and be ready.
2: Oh,
4: now if you can't get back up, then of course you're out.
3: Right.
2: But slap out.
3: But you have to continue. Last man standing wins the round.
2: Mm.
3: Sometimes they slap and nobody falls.
2: What are the rules?
3: Like they have judges too. Well, was it a good slap? Like you can, if you try to bounce on your toes or your foot, that's a flaw. That's a fault that don't count. But you've already been slapped now. So, you know, he stood on his toe and knocked you and flavor.
2: Determined.
3: Sometimes, like when some people get hit, you can see like fried chicken in the air. That's when you done got the taste slapped out your mouth.
5: Oh, okay.
3: So you can see it. You see a chicken go, what? And just get up out of there.
2: Do they reach way back or reach
4: way
2: around?
4: Back
3: to the other side of their butt?
2: Okay. Oh, okay.
5: All the way.
2: Okay.
4: And they have mouthpiece in their mouth, okay?
2: So, oh, okay. So they don't slap their teeth out. Wow.
5: Okay.
3: And for very little money.
5: How do you determine the winner?
4: They get knocked out pretty
2: last
4: much,
2: man
4: bro.
2: Standing.
3: Oh, yeah. Somebody going to fall. Because when you fight that big dude that be playing, when you get up in there with him, you're going down.
2: All right. Well, thank you. What is it called? Power slapping. All right. Now that's
4: you
2: a sport.
4: Try, Shirley.
2: Coming up at the top of the hour, a man is avoiding his wife after she hurt his feelings. He needs a

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1: And this is T-Boz of TLC.
2: Peace and light, y'all. Good morning. And wake up. This is Erykah Badu.
3: Hey, this is Niecy Nash.
4: Hey, this is Dave Chappelle.
5: Yo, what's up? This is Ice Cube.
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9: Good Wednesday to you inside the Steve Harvey Morning Show. It's Savannah J here with you at the Morning Vibe, and I'm looking for the ninth caller. If you'd like to check out Don Lucci, yes, they're having a two-year anniversary this coming Saturday, and they want you there. So give me a call. Let's see if you can be the ninth caller so you can win, okay? 843-972-9999. 843-972-9999. 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
11: Down to one accident right now on the traffic board, and that is Rivers Avenue at Cosgrove Avenue. No significant major slowdowns or delays. You can be a ride in yours on the roadway. Call us. Let us know what you see. 972-1152.
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0: So this is from Freddie in Alexandria. Freddie says, I had a disagreement with my wife on the way to church, and she told me that she didn't need me, I needed her. I didn't sit with her that day, and I caught a ride home with a neighbor. I haven't cooked for a solid week, and I've let the grass grow tall in the front yard. I didn't run to her the other day when she yelled about seeing a spider in the kitchen, and I definitely haven't participated when she tried to have sex. I'm still not over it, but I'm going to have to cut the front yard at some point. How do I get my wife to respect me more?
1: What? Woofy, man.
0: This is terrible.
1: When a man don't cut his yard, he mad.
2: When a man don't have sex.
0: Yeah. Just because she said he needed
2: Freddie
0: her.
2: Freddie mad for real.
0: Yeah, he is.
2: Well, let me say this, man. I think you need to sit down and go, listen to me. And I'll, because this is what people don't understand. Words have power. And you got to watch how you talk to your mate, because you can't get the words back. Mm-mm. And you can forever damage a person, man. Mm-hmm. I don't need you. You need me. Mm-hmm. What? So he said, all right, cool. I'm going to show you. You don't need me? Okay. And he just started doing some stuff that she needs.
0: On the way to church, they had this argument.
2: But I think you all need to sit down and have a conversation. Say, mm-hmm. This is what's happening here. I just feel completely disrespected. How can you talk to me that way and expect me to be the same? You're tearing away at the fiber of who I am. Now, this can be built back, but we're gonna have to go from here. Now, let me ask you something. Mm-hmm. What during this argument did you say to her? See, so when y'all sit down, make sure you let her tell you what she heard. And then you tell her what you heard. Because mm-hmm. oftentimes I hear what you say, but I heard something different. And that could be the case right here. So you're going to have to sit down and talk it out, though.
0: Yeah, and how it can't go on too much farther, because this is crazy. All right.
1: He didn't care if that spider bit, huh? I'm telling you, mm-hmm. He didn't care.
0: Yeah, all right. All right, we have time for another one, Steve. This is from Anita in Joliet. Anita says, I was on a date and it was so hot outside that I kept wiping sweat from my forehead. Apparently, I rubbed so hard that I shifted my wig and didn't realize it. An old black lady walked by and motioned for me to come over to her. She pulled my wig around and told me I needed some powder because I was looking oily. My date saw it and heard her, and he said the woman was out of line. I took it as a grandmotherly gesture. Was Granny being shady or sweet?
2: No, she was being sweet. She know you sitting up there looking like a fool.
0: Look at the wig off.
2: You done wiped all the base off your head. You ain't the same color. Your forehead ain't the same color. Now your sideburn that was on your wig is now got the little cutie-cue in the front. You sitting up there looking like Michael Jackson. Yeah. Yeah, the old lady was being very helpful.
0: Yeah, they sweet, not like, shady.
2: Yeah, we know with that yeah. little curl coming down his yeah. forehead. Yeah. That's because you done wiped your wig, your sideburn in the front of your head now. But yeah, man, and the dude, about. He talking yeah. about, now the dude is just trying to, be, you know, trying to make it like it okay. You know, hey, baby, no, she out of line talking to you like that. No, it's just an old black lady going, baby, come here.
0: Yeah, let me help you.
2: Babe, you look crazy. Straighten your wig up here. Mm-hmm. Get in this bathroom and spread that makeup out so you the same color.
0: Yeah, mm-hmm. That's all that was.
3: That's all it was.
0: Uh-huh. Wow.
2: Because the way this world not work now, people just take your picture and post it. Look at this fool I saw at the restaurant.
0: Yeah. Yeah. Yeah. But make sure, I'm glad that the grandmother was there so she could do this. Thank you. She deserves gratitude.
2: All right, how hard is you sweat?
0: Coming up in 20 minutes after, we'll have more of the Steve Harvey Morning Show right after this.
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0: And that was when he was little. That's what we told him it was. We had just tied him to a balloon.
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2: I wanted to bring my take on real coffee to the community. When I got my Toyota BZ, I realized it had something special, the space to create a mobile espresso bar. But I'm not the only one chasing my dream. For some, that means making a statement. That's where the CHR comes in. Others like to take the path less traveled, and the BZ Woodland helps them chart their own course.
3: Imagine what you can do with an all-electric vehicle that gets you. Toyota, let's go places.

0: Dave, today is you and Marjorie's 20th wedding anniversary.
1: Yeah.
0: Congratulations. Uh-oh. Congratulations. Money. Congratulations. This is a massive achievement, of course, and it is to be celebrated with platinum as the gift. The traditional gemstone is the emerald, and the associated flower is the daylily or aster. Now, that's the traditional way to celebrate. But tell us the ball out Steve Harvey way. What did you do this year?
2: She got all that, so I ain't got to get nothing.
1: Woo! Must be nice.
2: Got all the emerald, platinum, all in the orchard.
0: Uh-huh. She look at that. This. Mm-hmm.
2: This year is really quite different, though, to be honest with you. Mm-hmm. It's the first year we haven't gone anywhere for anniversary.
0: Okay. Mm-hmm.
2: And it's for a sad reason, because she's still grieving her father.
0: Yeah.
2: With her mother.
0: Yeah.
2: I had to cancel all the plans and stuff, let them stay together. Because right now, her mother don't want her to leave. Because, you know, it was just the three of them.
0: Mm-hmm.
2: It was her mother, her brother, and Marjorie. That's it.
0: Mm-hmm.
2: And so, you know, it's going to be a little bit different today. But I do have a surprise for her. But I can't tell you because we're on the radio.
0: Right. Okay.
2: And we on

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1: Time now for a round of Would You Rather. Would you rather playful teasing or sensual touching?
2: Playful teasing. What is playful teasing?
3: Yo, yeah, Shirley, what is that?
1: Playful teasing. You know, if you know how we do it a lot on this show. We tease each other.
3: No,
1: but
3: we
1: we're
3: don't.
1: Just playing.
3: No,
1: well, off
3: not
1: the
3: on this
1: air
3: show.
1: We do. Yeah, off
3: no,
1: the
3: no,
1: air
3: No, we don't,
1: do.
3: Shirley. No, we don't.
1: We do. We tease each other all the time.
3: Okay,
1: why you
0: playful teasing versus what?
1: Or a sensual touching. That
3: see,
1: we
3: that's
1: do
3: why
1: not
3: we,
1: do.
3: That's why you can't do the verses. See, we don't ain't this. That's you what? Can't
0: do
3: say.
0: Do we do sensual touching on here too?
3: Yeah,
1: no, we do not. I just said that.
3: Be.
1: No. No, we do.
3: What day is that?
1: What day is what?
3: The sensual touching. Because I ain't been here
1: that.
3: For that.
1: It's not about the show. It's what you'd rather do, what you prefer in your life, in, you know, whatever. You want to just tease someone or you want to sensual touch them? That's
0: I
1: wanna the question.
0: I want to be touched. Yeah,
1: okay.
0: I want to be touched. Sensual.
1: All right. Why
3: but
1: that
3: sensual going to lead to something. I'm just going to say that right off
1: the bat. You just can't do that. All right.
0: I can't spell it, but I want it. But go ahead.
1: Would you rather go on a dream vacation or get one cosmetic procedure done? Ooh.
3: Oh, dream vacation.
0: No, dream vacation.
3: Yeah. Mm-hmm. What I'm going to get done?
1: Yeah, that's like what I would like to know. What would you get done now?
3: I can't get nothing done. It's too late.
0: It's too late. We've accepted
1: the
0: each other
1: window,
0: who we are.
1: The window
0: we've
1: is closed.
0: Accepted.
1: How we just work with what you have now.
4: Wait, so if you had an opportunity to get a six-pack, plastic surgery, a whole...
0: How long that take to heal? That's a lot of work.
4: I don't know, 6 weeks, whatever, however long it takes to heal.
1: So, no. Steve, you're quiet. No, it's
3: well,
1: for you.
3: Going, I'm going to mess up the operation because to heal, I'm going to need some ice cream. And
1: to make you feel better.
3: Yeah, I'm going to just
1: feel
3: have,
1: better.
3: Get through with the surgery, look up. Oh, you got a six-pack 2 days later. What happened?
0: I got a Rocky Road six-pack.
4: So you messed up the results have changed because
1: he needed the ice cream to soothe them. Yeah. All right. Would you rather live in a mansion with a hoarder or would you rather live in an apartment alone? You know, a hoarder.
0: Yeah.
1: Okay,
0: that's
1: make sure.
0: It's got the stuff everywhere. Yeah. You just kind of barely can get through the house.
1: Uh-huh. But it's a mansion, though.
0: Yeah, but you done hoarded all over it, though.
4: You done what?
0: You done hoarded all over.
3: I live with a partial hoarder anyway.
1: What's a partial hoarder?
3: All these shoes and bags in here. I know good and hell well we can't wear all these, so I already know we hoarding.
1: Now bags and shoes do not count as hoarding, all right?
3: Oh, yes, it do.
1: They
0: if
1: do they not.
0: They only flow in the way.
4: No, they do not.
1: They do not. All right. Thank you, guys. That's today's round of Would You Rather. Coming up next, it is our last break of the day, and we will close out the show with the one and only Steve Harvey right after this.
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1: Well, you are the ninth caller. 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
1: Hey.
2: Hey.
1: Congratulations. You are my ninth caller. You are going to head out to Don Lucci Wine's two-year anniversary. It's happening this Saturday at the Porter Room at Holy City Brewing in North Charleston. It starts at 6 p.m. They're celebrating their two-year anniversary. Aren't you proud of those guys?
2: Yes, ma'am.
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1: All right, guys, here we are, our last break on the day, our last break of the day and on the day, I guess, for this show anyway. Thank you for listening, as always. Steve, you have some closing to take us out.
2: Yeah, you know, I was talking to Carla off air. We were talking about something. Now, like, I'll give you an example. Early in the day, we were talking about it's my anniversary. And they said it was your 20th anniversary. And I said, yeah. And I remember this, my 19th. Mm-hmm. But, you know, whatever I say, it don't matter, because the people who want to troll are going to say what they want to say regardless. He lying about his anniversary day. I don't think they together anyway, because he got the number on blah, blah, blah, blah, blah, blah, blah. So Carla was asking me, she said, Steve, does that ever really bother you? And now, let's be honest, I'm a human being. So, of course, when you hear lies about you that's on the internet, yeah, it bothers you because you're a human being. But do I take time to address it? 100% absolutely not. Does it bother me? I'm a human being. Because it does trouble you sometimes. Go, man, where'd they get that from? Why would they say that? Why don't they care? What happened to us where we stopped pulling for each other? Do you know how hard it is to be successful as a person? Now, throw in the added factor that you happen to be black. Throw that on top of it. Do you know how hard it is to be successful just for anybody? I don't care what color you are. Then throw in the added factor. Now throw in the other added factor that along your way, that your biggest haters are contributors to your downfall or pulling on a willingness to bring you down are the people that's the same color as you. That's crazy to me. That is absolutely crazy to me. We are the last people on earth that need another roadblock. We the last one that needs another deterrent. How much we got to do, man. And we have got to do better as a people. We really do, for one another. You know, look, somebody they asked me the opinion about Kevin Hart's roast and all this here. I've done one roast in my career. I've been asked to do a lot. I wasn't asked to do Kevin's roast. I'm not saying that. But I've been asked to do a lot of roasts. Shaquille O'Neal's, all this, a lot of people. And I just don't do them because I don't like that. I don't like that genre of comedy where we just sit up and just tear at each other like ravenous dogs. And then it's supposed to be funny. And then you got to sit there in a chair and just take it. I just don't see that. And, you know, man, I just always try to use my platform in a positive way. I try to use this 4 hours on this radio show to uplift, to be spiritual, to be a reminder, to be kind. Now, you know, we say some crazy stuff on this show from time to time, but it's either done in light of humor or something like that. And do we cross the line? I think to some people we do. But we're not intentionally trying to be jacked up. I'm really, really want you to just laugh and have a good time. Now, is it oftentimes at the expense of someone? Yeah, because that's what comedy is, man. Comedy sometimes will be at the expense. But if you're not trying to be mean-spirited, you can still do it. But I just think, man, that we as a people, we've done enough. We've gone through enough. What else we got to prove? So we got an administration now that has destroyed DEI in this country. So in my mentoring camp, they used to send the 25 soldiers and a little check. Donald Trump became president and hired Elon Musk to come through with Doge. He cut out all DEI programs. So they looked at my program and considered it a DEI program because it's mostly black kids. So they removed the soldiers and they removed the funding. But let me tell you how effective this program is. The 20 soldiers that normally come, that have been coming for years, and the new ones that wanted to volunteer, they got together and they took their leave of absence during the same week as my mentoring camp, and they came down there and volunteered. Now, we lost the money, but we didn't lose the men.

0: because they cared. White soldiers, black soldiers, because they cared. Did you hear me? I said white soldiers and black soldiers because they cared. Now, I'm going to get out here and help Steve Harvey out. I heard about that program. It's great. White and black. So if we as black people are going to be successful and are going to become the best that we can be, it would behoove us to be a bit more supportive of one another. I got you trying to get clicks because you need some money. But when you make money at the expense of other people, you're going to suffer with that money. I promise you, you will. That ain't Steve Harvey. That's the Lord God Almighty. Do unto others as you would have them do unto you. Forgive us our trespasses as you would forgive those who trespass against you. If you ain't got no forgiveness in your conversation, if you ain't got no encouragement in your game, ain't none coming your way. I wish we would do better, man. That's something for us to think about. Because I'm not going to tear nobody down on my show over and over and over. I'm just not going to do it. Y'all have a great day today. Talk to God. He would absolutely love to hear from you.
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everyone. Make you want to spit some lyrics on this Wednesday, right? Go ahead and handle your business. Do what you gotta do. It's Savannah J holding it down for Gino on this Wednesday. And yes, I'm still right here with you. Let's do it like this.

take it over to James Allen, John's Allen, Guatemala. What's up to you, Ravenel, South Carolina? Here's a guy I like, right here on the station where you catch the vibe, Star 99.7.

Gotta say hello to Winslow, Union Heights, and also Rosemount. And what's up to you, Whitehall and Indigo Fields? Thank you for listening in to Star 99.7. I'm Savannah J. Hold it down for Gino. Now here's Kim with his latest. It's called One Love. And that's what we got here for you, because we are.

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0: Out on another hemisphere. Somebody tell them people Mr. Hem is here.
1: Whoa, whoa, whoa, whoa, whoa, whoa.
0: Mr. Hem is here.
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0: Mr. Hem.
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0: 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And always remember, when you find yourself at the end of the rope, tie a knot and hold on tight, because ain't nobody bad like you. And remember to love up on somebody like it's their last day and while they still here. And know that I love me some you. Mwah.
1: 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This album stayed on the charts 66 weeks and sit 14 weeks at number one, and he continued to prove it. Just ask the Rolling Stones. Mick Jagger and Keith Richards both said the biggest mistake they made in their career was coming on after James Brown in 1964 on the Tammy Awards on television. They said, quote, "We were embarrassed. Nobody can come after James Brown." We salute you, Godfather, during the 250th anniversary and Black Music Month for putting your footprints and danced across the sands of time. You are the Godfather. Ladies and gentlemen, James Brown on Star 99.7.

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2: This is a love that withstands time, space, and matter forever. 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Here we are decades later. 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

you better cat it out if you're working on the J-O-B. Don't let the boss catch you doing a little two-step, okay? It's Savannah J holding it down for Gino. Here's Lila James talking about that clean-up woman.

You better cut it out west of the Ashley. Yes, I heard you are having a good time on the JOB. That's what I'm talking about. Don't let the work work you. You work the work, okay? I'm Savannah J, holding it down for Gito. Here's Kim. It's called One Love. There's always a message in the music, and we got it for you. Right here on the station where you catch the vibe. It's Star 99.7.

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1: It's a great place to be from, Charleston. 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
1: I'm a Charleston homegrown lawyer, North Charleston homegrown lawyer for that matter. My first couple of years went to college at Charleston. I went to Clemson undergrad, but I went to law school in South Carolina.
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0: It's Matt from Call Dad. 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Now that I'm a dad, I understand. 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Showed up every single day, always got the job done. 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It's old and ugly and just hit 200,000 miles. It always starts and gets the job done. 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
1: 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I wanted my friends to think I was cool, but it was impossible to look cool climbing into that old beast. I have a confession. I hated it. Dad's old truck embarrassed me. Now that I'm a dad, I understand. His old truck was always there for Dad. Didn't matter how it looked. What mattered was he could always count on it. Showed up every single day, always got the job done. That's why today,

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0: 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I'm Savannah J. Had a great time with you. Held it down for Gino. My nephew, DJ D-Nice, is up next. 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

Good afternoon, little country joy. Surely DJ D-Nice checking in on this hump day Wednesday. It's a beautiful day outside, but trust me, it's hot out there. You want to get your request in today? 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

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Miss Patti first rose to fame with Patti LaBelle and the Bluebells before launching a remarkable solo career with unforgettable hits like If Only You Knew, Love, Need, and Want You, New Attitude, and On My Own. 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So give her a standing ovation. Miss Patti LaBelle, we celebrate you on the 250th anniversary of America and Black Music Month. 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
1: Jay Love back in your 843 Traffic Center. Accidents now being reported North Bridge southbound on Cosgrove. That right lane is blocked. North Charleston Police Department is on site. Truth and Fellowship Church on Ashley Phosphate. Summit Self Storage, North Highway 17. Ashley Phosphate at Cross County. And we're still working Maybank at Riverland. Target on Rivers Avenue. Limehouse Bridge. 3137 Sanders Road. The 111 block of Folly Road Boulevard. And Hibbin Ferry Condos, Building 6. Disabled motorist still on the board. Folly at Grimble. Taking about 42 minutes to get from Somerville to Charleston. 972-1152.
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time right now to find out all the activities that are happening in or around the Low Country celebrating the 250-year celebration of the U.S., man, of our freedom. Now, understand, Ashley River Park has a Liberty Laser Show. I've never seen a Liberty Laser Show in Charleston. So that's going to be incredible out there at the Ashley River Park. USS Yorktown 4th of July Fireworks Spectacular is sold out. So if you're trying to go to the Yorktown, it's already sold out. Don't worry about a thing. But where you can come is join me

0: 5 p.m. to 9:30 p.m. at the Riverfront Park, celebrating the 250 years of our freedom. All right? Admission and parking is absolutely free, with chairs, blankets are being allowed. Outside grills are not allowed. Can't bring no outside fireworks or sparklers are prohibited at the City of North Charleston 4th of July Festival. We're going to be there, and we want to see you there with us right here on the Vibe of the Low Country.
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0: fireworks or sparklers are prohibited at the City of North Charleston 4th of July Festival. 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
3: Cruising toward the 4 o'clock hour, accidents now being reported. Savannah Highway at Davison, Independent Avenue at East Montague, and Grimble at Folly over on James Island. We're still working the 111 block of Follywood Boulevard, 3137 Sanders Road, the Limehouse Bridge, Summit Self-Storage, and that's North Highway 17 in Arundel, and Ashley Phosphate at Cross County. As you're going along your way, if you see anything we need to know about, be our eyes and ears and give us a call. 972-1150.
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when Miss Brenda Russell gave us a classic record called A Little Bit of Love. And my guy, Big Pun Joe, came back up there to remix and said, nah, I don't want to be a player no more. We're definitely just educating and entertaining right here on the vibe of the Low Country, trying to get you over the hump right here.

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I see you running through the checker flag. We got you, baby.

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3: Hey, love, back in your 843 Traffic Center. Top of the 4 o'clock hour. Accidents now being reported. 526 westbound at Sam Rittenberg. 5600 Dorchester Road. That is the Avian Place Apartments. Building 1200. 949 Gilliard Road, Monk's Corner. Sandy's Cleaners on Highway 78. Humbert at Main on John's Island. Bullhicket Road at Winsbowl Drive. And that's also on John's Island. Fraternity Residence 105 Wentworth Street, downtown Charleston. Reynolds at Rivers. And Lagoon Road at Palmetto Drive. We're still working Grimble at Folly, Savannah Highway at Davison, Independent at East Montague, Limehouse Bridge, and the 111 block of Folly Road Boulevard. 972-1152.

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0: Bondo One, what you ain't gotta be scared. It's yours truly, DJ D-Nice. It's Hump Day Wednesday. You ain't gotta be scared because we're getting closer and closer to the weekend. Coming up next, we're about to get into the live drop at 5, the loudest party in the city. At 5 o'clock, I make you all your musical needs happen in the mix. I'm live on the turntables, and I'm making sure you get your birthday shout-outs on. You want to get your request in right now, or you want to send some love out there to someone right now that's celebrating a birthday? Cancer season? All you got to do is give me a call right now on the Star Hotlines at 843-972-9999. Let's get over this hump, baby.
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2: Cruising toward the 5 o'clock hour, accidents are now being reported. Olive Palms Connector, Highway 45 in Pineville. We also have a disabled motorist, Downhole Bridge, and that is westbound. Right lane is blocked. Also working accidents, Rivers at Maybank Highway, 7771 Dorchester Road. That is at the corner of Forest Hills Subdivision. We're still working Limehouse Bridge, Savannah Highway at Davison, Reynolds at Rivers, Independent at East Montague, Humbert at Main, Brimble at Folly Road, Bullhickett at Winsboro, Sandy's Cleaners, Highway 78, 111 block of Folly Road Boulevard, 526 westbound at Sam Rittenberg, 949 Gilliard Road, and Avion Place, Building 1200 Dorchester Road, 972-1152.
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0: 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So give her a standing ovation. Miss Patti LaBelle, we celebrate you on the 250th anniversary of America and Black Music Month. 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
2: Okay, love, back in your 843 Traffic Center. Top of the 5 o'clock hour. Accidents now being reported. Wilden Street at Live Oak Drive. River Road at Maybank Highway. Windsor Hill at Loggers Run. 4401 Bell Oaks Drive. And Magazine at Logan. 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Bull Hickett at Winsboro. 7771 Dorchester Road. That's the corner of Forest Hill. Avion Place. Limehouse Bridge. 111 block of Folly Road Boulevard. 949 Gilliard Road and Highway 45 in Pineville. See anything else? 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
1: Moving towards the 6 o'clock hour, accidents are now being reported. Edward Jones on Maybank Highway, 2763 Midland Park Road. Latson at College Park. We're still working 949 Gilliard Road, Highway 45 in Pineville. The 111 block of Folly Road Boulevard. Avion Place Apartments on Dorchester Road, 7771 Dorchester, and that is the corner of Forest Hills Subdivision. Bullhicket at Winsboro, Magazine at Logan, and Windsor Hill at Loggers Run. We also still have disabled motorists showing on the board. Donholt Bridge westbound right lane is blocked. Haven't received the all clear on that just yet. See anything else? Call us 972-1152.

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1: Now, from the Gerald's Tires and Brakes 843 Traffic Center.
2: Top of the 6 o'clock hour, accidents now being reported. Brighton Park Boulevard in Somerville. Mary Murray Drive at Cleveland Street. Earth Fair Grocery on Folly Road. 3691 Leeds Avenue, that's in front of the Charleston County Sheriff's Office headquarters. 8742 Salamander Road. And the 3599 block of Weber Boulevard. We're still working Ladson at College Park. The 111 block of Folly Road Boulevard. 2763 Midland Park. Edward Jones on Maybank Highway. 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

0: He's up next to take care, make sure your musical needs are met for the remainder of the afternoon. Gowling, I'll be back tomorrow. 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
1: Cruising toward the 7 o'clock hour, accidents now being reported. 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East Bay at Exchange Street. Ellis Oak Avenue at Folly Road. We're still working the 111 block of Folly Road. Edward Jones on Maybank Highway. The 3599 block of Weber Boulevard. Charleston County Sheriff's Office Headquarters on Leeds Avenue. Earth Fair on Folly Road. 8742 Salamander. 599 Brighton Park Boulevard. And Mary Murray Drive at Cleveland Street. 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

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Here we are decades later. The sentiment is still the same. 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

0: you enjoy the nice breeze we had throughout the low country today. Definitely get outside, get some sunshine on your skin if you can. Of course, there might be a little traffic in your area. Don't sweat it. I got the music to help you on your journey.
1: 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Love King forever.
2: 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I like this. Just feel like a basement slow jam. No chaperone. 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

Star 99.7 continues to celebrate the 250th anniversary of America in Black Music Month, celebrating the legendary James Brown, known as the Godfather of Soul, and he proved he was the hardest working man in show business in 1962 by recording the first commercially successful, highly acclaimed Live at the Apollo. This album stayed on the charts 66 weeks and sit 14 weeks at number one, and he continued to prove it. Just ask the Rolling Stones. Mick Jagger and Keith Richards both said the biggest mistake they made in their career was coming on after James Brown in 1964 on the Tammy Awards on television. They said, quote, "We were embarrassed. Nobody can come after James Brown." We salute you, Godfather, during the 250th anniversary and Black Music Month for putting your footprints and danced across the sands of time. You are the Godfather. Ladies and gentlemen, James Brown on Star 99.7. Yeah.

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Somebody tell them people Mr. Hem is here. Whoa, whoa, whoa, whoa, whoa. Mr. Hem is here.

0: 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Somebody tell them people Mr. Hem is here.
1: Whoa, whoa, whoa, whoa, whoa.
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0: Mr. Hem is here.
1: Whoa, whoa, whoa, whoa, whoa, whoa.
0: Mr. Hem.
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